She's such a little DJ, get that quick. My street's been on the freeway, turn that trick to make a little leeway. Beat that neck, but not the way that we play. Dogtown, bloodbath, ribcage.

0: Radio 21, der neue Rocksender für Hamburg.
1: Rumors spread around, United takes its time. But the shack outside the game. If you know what I'm talking about, just let me know if you wanna go to that whole mile. Rain, they got a lot of nice girls.

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Now you do what they told you. Now you do what they told you. Now you do what they told you.

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It's like 10,000 spoons when all you need is a knife. It's meeting the man of my dreams and then meeting his beautiful wife. And isn't it ironic?

And I touched your face, narcotic mindful lace, Mary Jane. And I called your name like an addicted to cocaine, calls for the stars.